The seven Elohim breathe the breath of life inside the human being. Joined through this love, nothing could come between. Blood is thicker than mud, liquor the elixir of love. Turn a square dance into a passion hug. Tight as a grip of a squid, gentle as the finger touch of a newborn kid. I wouldn't trade a smile for a million quid. Don't let my love fall, keep building it. I heard through the grapevine that great love it takes time. Sex shapes the body, truth shapes the mind. Candlelight dinners and fish and chips with vinegar, with a glass of cold stout or wine or something similar. Sail the English Channel to the Italian Peninsula. A strong pheromones and cologne enhance the stench of her. A chance for romance, put this love into her. Don't let

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Candlelight dinner, fish and chips with the vinegar. With a glass of cold stout or wine or something similar. Sell the English Channel to the Italian Peninsula. A strong pheromones with cologne enhance the stench of her. 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Don't let her fall.

nigga at a party. He buy you a drink. You dancing, it's easy, it's simple, it's fun. And then the next thing you know, that nigga sleeping on your couch. And you get suspicious every time his phone ring. Like, damn, nigga, how we get here?

0: And so the story began. After receiving case files from fellow investigator Dick Charming, Jim Jameson was off on a new adventure. He was on his way to attempt solving the biggest case of his career. You are now tuned in to the special programming.
1: For

0: whole thing. I've been in the stoop. You know it's not just me, G. Got no gossip to spew. Bullshit in here with me. You should go get a clue. Not gonna lie, your boy slacking. It was out of the bill. So check your tone when you tuck it for you catching the two. I heard rumblings about some writers and missing persons, but I don't fuck with that. That little shit isn't worth it. You know how it is. I ain't peeping the curtains, and if I didn't know, I'd be dead, I'm certain.
1: Nah, I don't buy that, pimpin', I don't. Cause you the only motherfucker telling on who they want. The only nigga home early from a case of his own. Took you out to red lobster, my nigga, you wrong.
2: Dang, yo, can I get a shot?
0: Yeah, I got you. You want the stain repellent?
2: How much that cost?
0: It's usually 40, but I do 20 and throw in a free sample.
2: Go ahead, throw it in.
0: All right.

0: a faulty leash.
1: I'm afraid I don't get what you could mean. If you everything, you're indulgent in all your greed. You just wanna play secret agent and follow me. Shit is embarrassing, okay. You should just call it a
0: you just chose your fate, now I gotta break all your teeth. Okay, I'm old, you ass, leave you looking like Rodney King. Might not have a badge, but I still got a Glock, bitch. I just ran out of patience, but I'm not out of options. See, you might be afraid that that nigga might off you.
1: Please.
0: But if you don't talk, either way, you gon' talk to
1: Jesus Christ, why you gotta do me like that, though? I got a family, too, I'm just trying to get back home.
0: It's

0: everything that I know. And trigger is telling y'all, the only one that can know. You gotta give me a gun to protect you when they come.
1: Damn it, don't even worry about that. Them niggas won't lay a thumb.
0: Oh, thank you.
1: Thank you for cooperating. Hi, guys. Now, I know what you're thinking. Why'd you threaten to kill that poor man? Well, unfortunately, sometimes making a situation seem like life or death is the only way to make things happen. In this case, I needed the truth. Now, the informant didn't give me much to go off of, but it was a starting point, and that's all I needed. It's time to hit the streets and do some good old-fashioned investigating. They don't call us detectives gumshoes for no reason. Don't look.

vintage cashmere, inappropriate lovemaker. 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

0: 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Yo!
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0: Yeah, Gemini, about to get saucy for the people. You know how I do. Brooklyn's firstborn

still finds it a nice thing to do to lie about nude in the sand, drawing pictures of mountains that look like bumps and thrashing the air.